0: This thing just got wild.
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5: Hey, it's Evan Cohen. Coming up Monday, the Knicks took game one of the NBA Finals on the road. Is game two now a must-win for Wemby and the Spurs? Or can they survive going down 0-2? 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

0: fiberglass Franks topping out at a mustard spicy 60 miles per hour. And there was a chance it was going to be rainy. And I asked some of our people, I said, hey, would you still run the Weenie 500 even if it rains? They go, hey, wet wieners are fast too.
1: Wet wieners are fast wieners too.
0: Weenie 500.
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1: 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Game 2 of the NBA Finals between the Knicks and Spurs.
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0: puncher's chance. I mean, I'm sorry. The Spurs still have that puncher's chance because they've got Wembanyama, and we don't really know what his ceiling is. But, yeah, the very, very likely scenario is that the Knicks are going to come out of this with the chip.
1: I think the story of the series so far, and you can point to some inconsistencies from Wemby, and that after each game he has now said, you know, he's taken the loss on his shoulders, he's not been at his best, youth and inexperience and all of these things that we've talked about. I think the story of the series is Karl Anthony Towns.
0: Oh, yeah, the big cat.
1: This guy has arguably, I know he's not the betting favorite right now, but he's close and was once upon a time a double-digit long shot. He is arguably the series MVP.
0: Yeah.
1: He's averaging about 20 points, 12.5 rebounds, 4 assists. He's shooting 56%. He's a plus 25 in a pair of closely contested games, as we saw this latest one decided by only 1 point. In game 2, went for a team-high 21 points, 8 of 13 from the field over the first 2 games with Wembanyama specifically as the primary defender. So not only has he been solid, has he been great, he's been great against Wemby. And that is a problem for San Antonio. Karl Anthony Towns, after game 2, caught up with Lisa Salters.
2: Karl, we could see you looking up to the sky. I think I know who you were talking to, but what were you saying to Mom?
3: I needed to stop. You know, it's amazing as you go through life. If you lose a parent, anyone's listening, you just look for signs. And I'll take any sign I could get, and I prayed to her strong before that possession. A great player, got a great shot. It just didn't go in. And I mean, it's great defense. Shout out to Mitch. Shout out to our team. But, you know, I take it as a sign. My mom is here with me, so I appreciate her so much.
2: Yeah, let's take a look at it again. Just take us through that last defensive stand. Like, what were you guys saying to each other?
3: I mean, just we got to get a stop. We got to get a stop. We haven't got a stop all quarter. We put ourselves in a great position. The reason we won this game is because we gave ourselves a lead. We played hard. We got ourselves a lead. It's something we've done so well in this playoffs. We've gotten leads and we

0: got ourselves a lead. It's something we've done so well in this playoffs. We've gotten leads and we've held the lead. Today, the Spurs fought. They got themselves back into the game, put themselves with a chance to win. And you know, the grit, the resiliency, New York City showed up, the fans showed up, the energy showed up, and we found a way to get it done.
1: And again, your defense against Victor Wembanyama, just how did you keep Victor from beating you guys tonight?
0: Like I said, he's a great player. He's a once-in-a-generation player. You got to make it difficult on him. So just, you know, utilizing my experience, utilizing my size, my skill, and just try to make it difficult for him.
1: Job is half done. 2-0 lead heading to New York. How does that sound to you?
0: I'm just happy to be playing basketball. I love this game. I love this game so much. It's taken me and my family to places I never thought I could see. It's kept me alive. I'm forever grateful.
1: Good luck the rest of the way.
2: With a 20-point double-double in a road NBA Finals game since 1973. And, Dre, one thing that I think is really interesting, and obviously great to hear from Kat there, but one of the big changes the Knicks made right around the middle of the year was they adjusted their offense to fit Towns, as opposed to maybe with Thibodeau, it was trying to fit Towns into the offense. During the Hawks series specifically, which feels like a lifetime ago, but it was about 6 weeks ago, we saw Mike Brown use Cat in just a completely different way, trying to make him, feature him more as a playmaker. What have you seen from Karl Anthony Towns in this series that has directly led to the Knicks holding this 2-0 lead?
3: Absolutely. Like you alluded to earlier, I don't even know if it's an argument. Like, if the series ended right now, Cat's the Finals MVP. Like, he's been the best player on the Knicks in this series. He's taken it to Wimby. He's been aggressive. And there's a few things that you know, I feel like kind of gets mixed into the gumbo of what's been going on with Cat. First of all, as you alluded to, the Mike Brown kind of started giving him more Draymond Green.